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2: Let's check Ag News on the RFD Radio Network. I'm Delos Yonke. USDA Secretary Brooke Rollins will attend off-the-record briefings today at the new U.S. Livestock Insects Research Laboratory in Texas. Following the briefing, she will host a standing press conference to provide updates on New World screwworm. National Cattlemen's Beef Association CEO Colin Woodall was in Illinois this past week at Illinois Beef Association's summer conference, saying, quote, "The thing I tell producers and I want everyone to know is it's not a red alert situation for us," unquote. He was speaking the day before New World screwworm was in fact confirmed in Texas. He added, quote, "We have the products and techniques to take care of our cattle, kill the larvae, and heal the cattle," unquote. Saying the key to handle New World screwworm is pushing the pest south and out of Mexico through sterile insect technology. Encourage farmers to keep an eye on their cattle herds for any signs of issues, particularly in the southern U.S. You can read more about it in this week's edition of Farm Week. In D.C., election year politics may have taken precedence over bipartisanship in the House Ag Committee. Our Washington correspondent Matt Kay has the story.
3: Democrats were in attack mode, led by House Ag Ranking Member Angie Craig,

0: Running for Minnesota U.S. Senator, Craig asked USDA Secretary Brooke Rollins how many farms failed last year, answering her own question after a pause.
1: 15,000 farms.
2: We lost 15,000 farms because of bad policy on the part of this administration.
3: So you think we walked in the door?
2: I'm sorry, I'm going to ask the questions here today.
3: Okay, I would love a question.
2: Do you know how much money farmers lost last year?
0: Again, sharp-edged confrontation.
2: It was $28 billion. You're the Secretary of...
4: Are you ready? Good. We are. 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

0: There's a clash getting us going this week on the Morning Drive with John and Nancy. It's 5:40. Nice to have you here. Hey, Nance.
1: Good morning. How are you?
0: I'm fine. So today's your husband's first full day of retirement.
1: Yes, he is.
0: So we had a nice, Nancy threw a nice party for her husband. He's retiring from 38 years at Caterpillar.
1: Yeah, retired on Friday was his last day.
0: So this is his first day of retirement. So what's the plan? What's he going to do?
1: Well, he actually is taking care of some family business. Okay. He had to leave town.
0: Well, good thing he retired.
1: And, yeah. Not like the most, the biggest thing he'd like to be doing today, but he's, you know, taking care of family.
0: That's
1: so,
0: all right. That's good.
1: Yeah, so that's what he's doing.
0: Excellent work. All right, so he's... So you're just, you're not probably going to go home and have him like puttering around the house today.
1: That's not today. We're going to, okay. So we'll see what happens. Like, we're going to give it a week or so and see how this all plays out.
0: I'm sure it'll be fine.
1: I'm sure it will. We'll report back though.
0: All right. We had some pretty big storms early this morning that we're rolling through.
1: I was almost going to call, I have to call you and be like, I can't come to work until my dog will go outside and go to the bathroom because he is really afraid of storms.
0: Thunder, yeah.
1: Because, again, Bruce is not there.
0: Right.
1: So,
0: I would have allowed it.
1: He did go out, but I was surprised because, yeah, we got some storms earlier today. 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So, we are looking at a chance of showers and storms pretty much this morning. High near 82. Showers and thunderstorms this evening. Tomorrow, partly sunny and 90. It's 73 downtown. 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
0: That's right. It's National Best Friends Day. So me and my bestie Nancy are going to be talking about that this morning.
1: All right.
0: You guys can chime in. We'll do that at 6:30. Stats Heating, Cooling, and Appliance Forecast. Looks like the rain has passed us, at least for the time being.
1: Mm-hmm.
0: So that's a good thing. And then we got prizes. Oh, boy, do we have prizes. Yarger's Pizzeria in beautiful downtown Lakin. We got a gift card for you to go there. And also another $50 gift card to the Burger Barge, possible for you for Question Impossible, which we will be setting up at 7:10 this morning.

0: Radio and Roll with the Changes on the Morning Drive. It is 5:53. I'm John. This is Nance.
1: Hello.
0: Got rained on for a little bit there, but it looks like most of it's at least passed through downtown Peoria. Stats, heating, cooling, and appliance forecast still calling for a chance of showers and storms today. High of 82, and then partly sunny tomorrow, and we'll kick it up to 90. We're at 73 in downtown Peoria. The Who Are You game is, we play the voice of a famous person, and you tell us who it is, and we give you prizes. We'll do that coming up at 6:10 to get the winning going this week. What's the story on Monday?
1: A new lawsuit filed over the weekend aims to stop the UFC fight President Trump plans to hold at the White House on June 14th. The lawsuit argues the structure being built on the South Lawn requires congressional approval and an environmental review. It also claims the event will financially benefit UFC President Dana White and Trump himself, citing a spring report that Trump has bought stock in UFC's parent company. Israel and Iran are trading strikes in their worst escalation since the April truce. It comes after President Trump told Israel to hold off on retaliating against Iran, according to a U.S. official. Trump urged the countries to, quote, stop shooting in an early morning social media post today. As Iran war reaches the 100-day mark, Trump, in an interview, said he does not plan to withdraw the roughly 50,000 U.S. troops involved until we have a completion of the war. The global market for stress toys is projected to grow from about $6 billion this year to almost $8 billion in 2030. The stress toys market is big, thanks in part to rising levels of stress and anxiety among adults. One of the heavy hitters in the stress toy industry is called Nido, which is a squishy gel-filled stress toy that sells for $3 to $6 a pop.
0: Is that the one where the eyes and the ears pop out when you squeeze it?
1: It could be. I don't know if that's exactly the one, but probably very similar, yeah. All right, let's check traffic. Here's Ken Zersky.
2: No change with the ramp closures at I-74, 474, and Route 6 since last week. Beginning Wednesday, the southbound Route 6 ramp to eastbound 74 will close, and the westbound War Memorial Drive ramp to southbound Route 6 also remains closed. 272-1813 is the OSF Medical Group Traffic Spotter Hotline. 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
0: We need a Ken Zersky traffic stress toy. So it's like a little gel-filled Ken.
1: And then picture when a Ken. Or, yeah.
0: And when you're in traffic, you squeeze it, and his eyes pop out and his ears pop out.
1: There you go.
0: I think that'd be good.
1: Cubs
0: need a stress toy when they get into the 10th inning these days. They played another game to 10 innings last night. They lost this one to the Giants 2-1, but still, that's a lot of 10-inning games for the Cubs this year. Cardinals got the win over the Reds 5-3, and Philadelphia wrapped up their series with the White Sox by beating the Sox 9-5. Cubs, Cards, and Sox are all off today. NBA Finals continue tonight in New York. New York leads that series 2-0 over San Antonio. That's a 7:30 tip-off tonight. And JT Poston, who earned it in a playoff, won the Memorial Golf Tournament over the weekend at 12 under par.
1: 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Chance of showers and storms today, high of 82. Showers and storms tonight, and then tomorrow, partly sunny and 90. It's 73 downtown.
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1: Good morning. 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We're going to see chance of showers and thunderstorms today, a high near 82. Showers and storms expected overnight tonight, and then partly sunny and 90 tomorrow. It's 73 downtown. 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
0: All right, there is a famous person in the news for some reason today, and we're going to play their voice. 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
1: Yeah, we have a gift certificate to Yarger's Pizza in Lakin, Illinois.
0: Yum.
1: Yarger's.
0: All right, here we go. Who is this?
5: What do they think we're going to do? 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Do you think I'm going to do that? No.
0: All right, who is that? 685-9393. 685-9393. And we will have the answer next.
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0: All right, it is 6:13. Hope you had a great weekend. We are playing the Who Are You game, and we're trying to figure out who this famous voice is.
5: What do they think we're going to do? I'm going to hawk my husband around selling weed killer on an ad or selling cigarettes or beer. Do you think I'm going to do that? No.
0: Yeah, there you go. Who is that? Who's this?
15: Good morning. This is Janie.
0: Hello, Janie. How are you?
15: I'm very good today. How are you?
0: I'm well, thank you. Do you know who that famous voice belongs to?
15: I believe it to be Sharon Osbourne.
0: It is Sharon Osbourne. Apparently the internet was giving Sharon a hard time about the AI Ozzy program that she was putting together.
15: Oh.
0: And she's like going, look, we were planning to do this long before he passed away, and it's all about legacy and has nothing to do with selling stuff. But she was a little angry yesterday. We'll see how that goes.
15: She should be.
0: Yeah. You have a gift certificate to Yarger's Pizza in Lakin, so enjoy that.
15: Thank you.
0: Ah, you're most welcome. Who Are You? Coming at you again tomorrow at 6:10. Errol Smith coming at you now on The Drive.

0: photographed as Def Leppard. And you're tuned to the Morning Drive with John and Nancy. The Stats Heating, Cooling, and Appliance Forecast had some pretty good-sized thunder boomers early. Nancy's dogs didn't even want to go outside.
1: Well, I was didn't know if they were going to go outside, but they did.
0: Oh, good. They're brave. Brave dogs. Hope your dogs went outside. The thunder boomers are pretty much done for the time being. Looks like we could have another bank rolling through at about 11 a.m. this morning. Keep you posted. 82, the expected high this afternoon. Rainy overnight and then sunny, partly sunny at least, tomorrow in a high of 90. And we're at 73 in downtown Peoria. The workplace of the week, we went out to Glassford on Friday. They were the better banks there in Glassford. They were very pleased with their barbecue
1: they
0: lunch.
1: They were very nice folks out there.
0: Pretty great.
1: Wanda and the crew.
0: Yeah, they were nice folks, and they really appreciated it. And how did they get so lucky to get a free lunch? Well, they entered and they won.
1: Mm-hmm.
0: And we'll draw again on Wednesday. Here's how you get in that drawing.
1: 933thedrive.com. Visit our website. Click on Win Stuff. Upload some info. And it's just so easy. You could be our next workplace of the week. An experimental pill helped people with advanced pancreatic cancer live longer, researchers reported Sunday, raising hopes of long-needed better treatments for one of the deadliest types of cancer. Quote, while not curing the cancer, it is a very large step forward, said Dr. Zev Weinberg of the University of California, Los Angeles. The Food and Drug Administration plans to expedite review of the drug. Meanwhile, the agency is allowing what's called expanded access to the experimental drug for patients who meet certain criteria. A new lawsuit filed over the weekend looks to stop the UFC fight President Trump plans to hold at the White House June 14th. The lawsuit argues the structure being built on the South Lawn requires congressional approval and an environmental review. It also claims the event will financially benefit UFC President Dana White and Trump himself, citing a spring report that Trump had bought stock in UFC's parent company. Apple is expected to reveal an all-new version of Siri today, bringing its virtual assistant up to speed with ChatGPT and Google's Gemini. Let's check traffic. Here's Ken Zersky.
2: Last week was busy with resurfacing on Adams Street at the McCluggage Bridge, and that did tie up traffic heading eastbound Route 150 coming down the hill. We'll see about this week. And no change on Route 6, either lane closures or ramp closures from last week. On Wednesday, the southbound Route 6 ramp to eastbound 74 will close. 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
0: All right, the Giants get the win to wrap up the series with the Cubs 2-1, and St. Louis gets the win to wrap up the series with the Reds 5-3, and it was Philadelphia over the White Sox 9-5. Sox, Cubs, and Cards are all off today. NBA Finals continue tonight. San Antonio is down 2-0 to the Knicks, and Game 3 is in New York tonight. And it was JT Poston who led most of the way in the Memorial Tournament. Then he kind of lost some ground, but then gained it back and won in a playoff for the weekend at 12 under par.
1: Chance of showers and storms today, high of 82, showers and storms overnight, and then tomorrow, partly sunny, a high of 90. It's 73 downtown.
0: Today is National Best Friends Day. So this is the day when you think and you go, wow, how long have I been friends with my best friend?
1: Yeah.
0: Nancy and I have been friends for 30 years. Isn't that crazy?
1: Imagine that. Makes you feel old. a little bit.
0: Speak for yourself. How long have you been friends with someone? We're going to find all of that out here in just a couple of minutes. And we've already got it going on Facebook, so you can check it out right now.
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0: That's right. Find your bestie. How long have you been besties with your bestie? So I grew up Navy, and we bounced around all over the place until I was basically in junior high. So we settled in the western suburbs of Chicago, and that was pretty much, you know, that was when I first started getting friends that I would remember, because usually we only lived someplace a year at a time, you know, so you didn't really develop these long friendships. But I got a core group of folks, of guys and girls that I've been friends with for since 1972 when we moved to Chicago, and we're still in touch, you know what I mean? Not as much as we sometimes should be, but we are still in touch.
1: Yeah.
0: We can find each other. And that's pretty special, actually, when you think about that, because what's that, 55 years or 54 years?
1: Yeah, same. I mean, from got some girlfriends. We do a trip every other year or so.
0: Cool.
1: I mean, when I met her when I was in third grade, fifth grade, kind of year.
0: I put this up on the Facebook page, just, you know, how long you've been, what's your longest friendship? And Carol says 64 and a half years. We were besties growing up, our parents were friends, and we were born 2 days apart.
1: Oh.
0: I've known her all my life, and she's known me all of her life, minus 2 days.
1: Now that's sweet.
0: That is cool. And Greg says he has a group of friends, about six or seven of them, and they've been friends for a little over 40 years, and to this day, they all still hang out. So that's cool, isn't it? How long's your longest friendship? 685-9393, or you toss that up on Facebook for us to share. Here's Aha on the Drive.

0: Nancy.
1: It's National Best Friends Day.
2: Best friends forever?
1: Best friends forever.
3: BFF. Best friends forever.
4: Best friends forever, Matt.
5: Best friends forever, Nance.
6: Best friends forever, John.
5: Pinky swear. Dan's got a friend that he says has got a 62-year relationship. Mike says over 40 years and still in touch with each other with his best friend. And Sean says since kindergarten in 1977. And they still keep in touch.
6: Very cool.
5: He and his best
6: friend. Yeah, it takes some work. You know, sometimes you fall away for a bit and then you come back.
5: Come back around.
6: Just because of the seasons of life.
5: Several
6: that
5: folks
6: kind of thing.
5: On our Facebook page have got 60-plus year friendships going around. That's cool. I mean, that really is neat. You know, it's good to know in this world that there's somebody that kind of understands you out there.
6: Yeah.
5: You know, and is,
6: it does take intention, though. You got to be intentional about keeping in touch with people.
5: Good point.
6: You got to reach out.
5: Yeah, not a given, right? Nothing's a given.
6: Yeah.
5: Now, you know, just because everything in this world is like this, there is a Guinness World Record for longest friendship.
6: Is there really?
5: Yeah, we'll have that coming up. Of course there is. Maybe we'll break it, Nance, someday.

0: We got a lot of Billy Joel coming your way this next weekend. We're doing our Billy Joel flashback weekend, so you'll enjoy that. That starts on Friday. That'll be cool. Kathy says she actually dated her bestie's brother for a while.
1: Hmm.
0: And still the friendship has lasted 47 years. A little politics there, maybe. Welcome to the Morning Drive. It's National Best Friends Day. That's why we're talking about friendships this morning and the longevity therein. More of that coming up here in a sec.
1: 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Tomorrow looks good. Partly sunny and 90 at 73 downtown. 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
0: So on our Facebook page, how long is your longest friendship? Rita has one that's lasted 70 years. How about that? And Gary's got a friendship that's lasted 70 years, and they're still great friends. Isn't that cool?
1: Yeah.
0: 70 years. That's still not as long as the world record, the Guinness World Record friendship. Yes, there is one. We'll tell you what it is next.
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0: That's right. 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Here's the Guinness World Record bestie relationship. It started as a pen pal relationship. Remember when people used to do that? You were pen pals with people? Now you just text each other. It's a little different.
1: Yeah, for sure. That you're kind of a new pen pal, yeah.
0: But Guinness World Book Records, or Guinness Book of World Records, I say, says that Ruth McGee and Beryl Richmond have the longest lasting relationship that began as a pen pal relationship.
1: Oh, pen pal, okay.
0: So they began exchanging letters as pen pals in 1939 and maintained their friendship for 83
1: years.
0: Their friendship survived World War II, marriage and family life. They lived quite a ways apart, but 8 decades of social and technological change still did not wipe it out. So they remained close friends through their whole relationship, 83 years. That's pretty cool.
1: That is pretty cool.
0: For National Best Friend Day. Hope you and your bestie have a good one today. We'll keep that going on Facebook, too, though, too. On the Morning Drive.

0: I Need a Love of the Wolf Drive Me Crazy. Good luck with that. It's John Mellencamp here on the Morning Drive at 6:54. Stats, heating, cooling, and appliance forecast. We had some big storms way early this morning, and then we're kind of in a lull right now, but we may have some more heavy weather rolling in like 11 o'clock this morning, something like that. Keep you posting. 82.
1: Are you keeping track of radar there?
0: Yeah, so.
1: It's just very specific. 11 a.m.
0: Well, that's just what the forecast is calling for, and it's kind of what it says. I mean, I'm not tracking the weather, but it does.
1: I was just asking. You're very specific about 11 o'clock.
0: Well, because I have this little weather thing, and it kind of shows when storms are coming in. So I'm just like a meteorologist, except I just have a phone. Pretty cool.
1: Sounds good.
0: All right. Anyway, so some more mid-morning rain, and then showers and storms possible overnight. But it should be nice tomorrow, partly sunny and a high of about 90. We're at 73 downtown. Question Impossible rolls up at 7:10. See if you can't get your mitts on this gift card to the Burger Barge. What else is up this morning?
1: A UFC event scheduled for the White House has drawn legal action from Vietnam veteran Paul Romano and civic activist Susan Douglas. They filed a federal lawsuit looking to prevent the event, citing a misuse of significant national landmarks. Together, they claim the UFC White House event breaches federal regulations. Israel and Iran are trading strikes in their worst escalation since the April truce. It comes after President Trump told Israel to hold off on retaliating against Iran, according to a U.S. official. As the Iran war reaches the 100-day mark, Trump said in an interview that he does not plan to withdraw the roughly 50,000 U.S. troops involved until we have a completion of the war. The global market for stress toys is projected to grow from about $6 billion this year to about $8 billion in 2030. The stress toys market is in big thanks in part to rising levels of stress and anxiety among adults. Now with traffic.
0: We need a John and Nancy stress toy.
1: Do we? We talked about bobbleheads, maybe a bobblehead. Okay, stress toy. Let's check traffic. Here's Kinzerski.
2: We'll start to see the westbound McCluggage Bridge slow down. Morning rush hour delay in the 7 o'clock hour. Not seeing too much on the Peoria side. Last week was busy with resurfacing work on Adams, and it was tying up traffic eastbound Route 150 coming down the hill. All the ramps that were closed last week are still closed at I-74, 474 and Route 6. And the eastbound War Memorial Drive ramp to southbound Route 6 remains closed. We've been seeing more traffic eastbound on War Memorial Drive east of Route 6. 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
0: I need a watching the Cubs play stress toy.
1: Yeah, I could see that for sure.
0: Went to 10 innings again last night, but did not win that one. The Giants got the best of the Cubs 2-1 to wrap up that series. Cardinals win. They beat the Reds 5-3, and the Phillies beat the White Sox 9-5. Cubs cards, and the White Sox are all off today. NBA finals continue tonight. San Antonio and New York going at it in New York. Knicks are up 2-0 in that series. Tips off at 7:30 tonight. And in the PGA, it was JT Poston, who pretty much was leading the Memorial Tournament all the way, and then in the last part of the third round or the fourth round, he fell under. Hmm. You know, he wasn't doing as well, but came back to win it in a playoff.
1: Oh,
0: and JT Poston was the victor at 12 under par.
1: Chance of showers and storms today. High of 82. Showers and storms overnight, and then tomorrow partly sunny and 90 at 73 downtown.
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0: 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Lion Eyes is a great one from the Eagles. It is 7:09. I'm John Riley. Here's Nancy Flagg.
1: Good morning. It's the Stats Heating, Cooling, and Appliance Forecast. We're going to see some wet weather, a chance of showers and storms today, a high around 82, showers and storms overnight, and then tomorrow, partly sunny and 90. It's 73 downtown. 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
0: I don't think we rolled it even once. 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
1: You're going to find more of these in California than any other state. What do you think?
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0: You are tuned to The Morning Drive, and we are playing Question Impossible. And we're trying to give away a gift card to the Burger Barge for 50 bucks. Let's see if we can do this thing. Who's this?
14: Jeff.
0: Hey, Nance, it's Jeff on the phone.
1: Hey, Jeff, what's going on?
14: I think I got a shot.
0: Oh, I'm so happy. This would be great to give Jeff a gift card. He tries so hard.
1: Mm-hmm.
0: He really does. All right, here's your question, Jeff.
1: You're going to find more of these in California than any other state. What are they?
14: Billionaires.
0: Billionaires is incorrect, Jeff. I'm sorry.
14: Oh, man, I thought I had it.
0: I thought you had it, too. But
14: bummer. Bummer.
0: Have a great day.
1: Bye-bye.
14: You too.
0: 93.3 The Drive. Good morning. Who's this?
15: This is Luke.
0: All right, Luke. What's the answer?
15: I'm going to say roller coasters.
0: Roller coasters is a good guess. Unfortunately, not what we're after, but thank you. 93.3 The Drive. Good morning. Who's this?
16: It's Al.
0: Al, do you think you know the answer to this?
16: Well, I'm going to give it a guess.
0: Al's rolling in with great confidence. Here is your question this morning.
1: You're going to find more of these in California than any other state.
14: How about illegal votes?
0: Illegal votes? No, that's no. Not it, but a fine try. Thank you. Very timely. No. It's something else. 685-9393. 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

0: Rebel Yell. That's Billy Idol, and you are to the Morning Drive with John and Nancy. And we're playing Question Impossible, and we're trying to put this gift card to the Burger Barge in your hands if we can. Who's this?
1: Hey, this is Mark.
0: All right, Mark. You'll find more of these in California than any other state. What is it?
1: Is it national parks?
0: A lot of people are saying that. Unfortunately, that's not what we're looking for this time, but thank you for calling.
1: Thank you.
0: National parks, our number one wrong answer so far. But what is the right answer? 685-9393, easing into Monday with Whitesnake on the drive.

0: and Nancy. Having a good day so far. Hope the weekend's going well. Might see a little more rain here in a couple hours, looks like. But so far, hanging out. This is our Question Impossible this morning.
1: You're going to find more of these in California than any other state.
0: Now, we've determined it's not national parks. A lot of people have been saying that. It's not the correct answer. What do you think? Who is this?
2: This is Connor.
0: Connor, where are you from?
2: Mackinac.
0: Connor's from Mackinac, Nance. You got a question for Connor?
1: All right, Connor. You're going to find more of these in California than any other state. What do you think?
2: Is it roller coasters?
0: It is not roller coasters, but a good try. Thank you, Connor. Have a good day.
2: Well, I tried. All you can do is try.
0: That's exactly right.
1: Made
0: a try, Connor. Good work. Actually, roller coasters was our number two most wrong answer. So it's not national parks, not roller coasters. So we'll see if we can get the correct answer. If we don't, of course, we load the gift card with more money. And tomorrow's Question Impossible will be worth $100 at the Burger Barge. Happy to do it, but let's try to get a winner. Stats, heating, cooling, and appliance forecast. Yeah, we had some storms early this morning. Now we got a little break, and we may see some more, 11 noon, something like that, some more storms in the area. High of 82 today, partly sunny, and 90 tomorrow, and we're at 73 in downtown Peoria. The commercial-free workday starts at 9, by the way. 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
1: A proposal to turn a building in the Warehouse District into loft apartments will be considered by the Peoria City Council Tuesday night. WS Investments is looking to renovate the building at 906 Southwest Adams Street into 8 apartments filled with amenities, including a sauna and fitness center, as well as retail space, at a cost of just over $5.5 million. If approved, construction for the Clark at 906 could begin as early as December. There's a little relief at the gas pump. Prices in Peoria continue to head in the right direction. We've seen a drop of about 15 cents a gallon over the last week, bringing our local average down to $4.57. Scott Pelley, recently fired from CBS's 60 Minutes, alleges that editor-in-chief Barry Weiss interfered with a segment covering the police shooting of Minneapolis protester Renee Good. In an interview with the New York Times, Pelley claimed Weiss requested changes that misrepresented the incident, aiming to portray the protesters as more violent and to describe Good's car as driving toward the officer despite video evidence to the contrary. Now with traffic, here's Ken Zersky.
3: Traffic on the McCluggage Bridge westbound just starting to build. Eastbound looks good coming down the hill. Peoria side, it was busy last week. Look for resurfacing work back on Adams at Route 150. That could be weather permitting today. And slow traffic on Route 6. Reduced speeds. Northbound's tightening up around I-74. It's been a little worse with that westbound 474 ramp to eastbound 74 closed. All the ramps that were closed to end last week are still closed to start this week. 272-1813 is the OSF Medical Group Traffic Spotter Hotline. I'm Ken Zersky, UfferingAutoGroup.com, Traffic 1.
0: Cubs wrap up their series with the Giants with a loss, unfortunately, last night, 2-1. The Cardinals get a win, though. They beat the Reds 5-3, and the White Sox lost to Philly 9-5. Cubs, Cards, and White Sox all off today. Then the NBA Finals continue tonight. It's the Spurs and the Knicks. Knicks are up 2-0. Game 3 in New York tonight. And then JT Poston was the winner of the Memorial Tournament over the weekend in golf. He shot 12 under par and won it in a playoff.
1: 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Chance of showers and storms today, high of 82. It's 73 downtown. Our question, impossible. You're going to find more of these in California than any other state.
0: Come on, let's get a winner. We got one more run at it next.
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0: It is 7:30. You're playing Question Impossible here on the Morning Drive with John and Nancy. So far, no winner. Let's see if we can pull this off. Here's the question this morning.
1: You're going to find more of these in California than any other state.
0: All right, what are they? Who's this?
9: Hey, it's Mark again.
0: All right, Mark, what's the answer?
9: Turkeys.
0: It is not turkeys, nope. But a good try. Thank you. 93.3 The Drive. Good morning. Who's this?
10: This is Raleigh.
0: Come on. What's the answer?
10: Milk cows.
0: That's a good guess, but not it. Thank you. 93.3 The Drive. Good morning. Who's this?
11: It's Randy.
0: All right, Randy. You're the final guest today. What do you think the answer is?
11: In-N-Out Burgers.
0: Oh, it is not In-N-Out Burgers. That's a good guess, so that makes sense, but unfortunately not what we're after, but thank you. Ah, well, you know what that means. Well, we did not get a winner today.
1: Right.
0: That's just fine, but always like to give away the gift cards when we can, so we're going to blow this question up in 3, 2, and 1. All right, so here's the actual answer. More of these in California than any other state. When you think about it, it kind of makes sense.
1: Registered motorcycles.
0: People have more opportunity to get on the bike out there in California.
1: I guess, you know, Florida was in the list. Yeah. Let's see, who are Texas, Ohio, and Pennsylvania.
0: Wow, really?
1: That was the rest of the...
0: Ohio and Pennsylvania. Yeah. They have winter there.
1: Yeah, I know, right?
0: Anyway, the answer was motorcycles. Nobody got it. That means our question tomorrow will be worth...
1: $100.
0: 710, we'll play it, and we'll put it all up on the QI Rewind at 933thedrive.com. Thanks for playing.

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1: See the cars on the morning drive with John and Nancy. It is 7:39.
2: Good morning. 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We're going to see some rain today, chance of a shower today, and a thunderstorm, high around 82. Showers and storms likely overnight, and then partly sunny and 90 tomorrow. It's 73 downtown. 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
1: 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All right, Nancy says she knows where Taylor Swift and Travis Kelce are getting married. And when? 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
11: What's the buzz? Tell me what's happening. What's the buzz? Tell me what's
1: All right, let's check out the buzz. The buzz is what's hot. It's what's not. It's what America is buzzing about.
2: 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Domestically across the United States, the film grossed $55 million. Masters of the Universe was second. Backrooms was third. Now, the horror film Obsession has surpassed $200 million worldwide. That movie was made independently for $750,000 with an unknown cast.
1: That's pretty good.
2: $200 million
1: people
2: worldwide.
1: People going back to the movies, yeah. Huh?
2: Taylor Swift and Travis Kelce. They are getting married. The big question was, where are they getting married? Now, this is according to Page Six.
1: Okay.
2: If Page Six can be believed. Taylor Swift and Travis Kelce are getting married in New York City at Madison Square Garden. This is according to multiple sources, one of whom said, quote, everybody's been sworn to secrecy. Except, you know.
1: Except somebody who talked to Page Six.
2: Someone's talking to. The alleged wedding date is Friday, July 3rd. A source says the potential plan is for guests to be transported to Madison Square Garden on blacked out buses in a highly secure infrastructure. And it says that the Sounds arena like, was actually chosen for its multiple entrances and because it can be so secure.
1: Yeah.
2: I mean, when you're thinking about
1: Madison Square Garden, it's like you don't need that much space to get married.
2: But it's probably more about security.
1: Maybe.
2: Taylor Swift, Travis Kelce, and all their, you know, famous friends.
1: I guess I can figure that out. All right.
2: So we'll see if that falls through.
1: Nancy knows what she's doing. All right. So over the weekend, this is very interesting. The Osborne family of Ozzy Osbourne fame, in an effort to preserve Ozzy's legacy, say they are developing an AI Ozzy. So they go, it's a closed AI. It's a version of a digital version of Ozzy Osbourne that only says things that he actually said and only has only accurate information mm-hmm. attached to it. But they're like, you know, if we don't do it, someone else is going to do it and it's going to be bad.
2: You're right.
1: So they're trying to take control of it. Well, in the middle of this conversation, people, the internet, of course, was accusing the Osbourne family of just going for a cash grab with AI Ozzy. And Sharon Osbourne was a little miffed at that. She's like going, you don't know my husband. He was really seriously always worried about how he was going to be remembered. That's just what we're doing.
13: I don't want your money. I don't need your money. For somebody to turn around to me and say I'm doing a cash grab. For 10 years, we have been exploring it. Yeah. And the thing is, I don't have to justify it. What did they think we're going to do? I'm going to hawk my husband around selling weed killer on an ad or selling cigarettes or beer. Do you think I'm going to do that? No.
1: There we go. So there's Sharon Osbourne.
2: All right.
1: AI Ozzy on the way. Here's the real deal. And there's your buzz.

0: 93.3 The Drive, number one for classic hits like that one from Bruce Hornsby and The Range, and it's 7:57, and I'm John, and there's Nance.
1: Hello, good morning.
0: National Best Friend Day. Nancy and I have been friends for 30 years.
1: Can you believe that? That's crazy.
0: That's a lot of bestying. Stats, heating, cooling, and appliance forecast. Got a little sunshine peeking through in downtown Peoria right now, but we could see some more showers and storms rolling in here in a couple hours. 82 will be the high today. Partly sunny and 90 tomorrow. We're at 74. Downtown, I brought my Monday morning musings in,
1: so we will
0: see how the weekend shaped up as far as things I observed at 8:10. What else is going on this morning?
1: A new lawsuit filed over the weekend aims to stop the UFC fight President Trump plans to hold at the White House June 14th. The lawsuit argues the structure being built on the South Lawn requires congressional approval and an environmental review. It also claims the event will financially benefit UFC President Dana White and Trump himself. Citing a report that Trump has sought stock, or rather bought stock, in UFC's parent company. An experimental pill helped people with advanced pancreatic cancer live longer, researchers reported on Sunday, raising hopes of long-needed better treatments for one of the deadliest types of cancer. The Food and Drug Administration plans to expedite review of the drug. Meanwhile, the agency is also allowing what's called expanded access to the experimental drug for patients who meet certain criteria. Apple is expected to reveal an all-new version of Siri today, bringing its virtual assistant up to speed with ChatGPT and Google's Gemini. Now with traffic, here's Ken Zerski.
2: Westbound McCluggage Bridge is still slowing down at or a little past Route 116. That's a typical morning rush hour delay. We're not seeing much going on Adams Street on the Peoria side. That's where they were doing resurfacing work. There was also tying up traffic eastbound Route 150 coming down the hill. That work likely weather permitting. All the ramps that were blocked last week at Route 6, I-74, and 474 are still blocked to start this week, including the westbound 474 ramp 2 eastbound 74. So there's more traffic heading north on Route 6. 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Traffic 1.
0: Cubs lost to San Francisco to end that series 2-1 last night. The Cardinals won, though. They beat the Reds 5-3, and the White Sox lost to Philly. Sox, Cards, and Cubs are all off today. The NBA Finals continue tonight in New York with the Knicks up 2-0 over San Antonio. And JT Poston won the Memorial Golf Tournament over the weekend at 12 under par, won it in a playoff.
1: 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A chance of showers and storms today, high of 82. It's 73 downtown.
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0: 8:11. I'm John Riley. Here's Nancy Flagg.
2: Good morning. It's a Stats Heating, Cooling, and Appliance forecast. Chance of showers and storms today. A high near 82. Showers likely overnight. And then tomorrow, partly sunny and 90. It's 75 downtown.
0: All this week on the Who Are You game, which we play at 6:10 in the morning. We play a famous person's voice. You identify him and you win. And all this week, we've got gift certificates to Yarger's Pizzeria right
2: there
0: in beautiful downtown Lakin. So try to win that tomorrow morning at 6:10. Try to get into the Monday Morning Musings next.
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0: Yeah, sometimes you're not a Monday guy, but you know what? Monday always shows up anyway.
2: 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So we got to deal with it, don't we?
0: Got to make the most of it. So over the weekend, I always keep track of little things. You know, I just see something and it makes me smile or makes me scratch my head or gets me all...
2: Stumps you. Maybe sometimes.
0: Everything stumps me. And then I bring them in and share them with you guys here on the Monday Morning Musings. So these are little things I picked up on over the weekend. So, and this is true. And it's just an old adage, but I think it might be a little bit wrong. Look, stealing candy from a baby. You've heard that, right? That's like stealing candy from a baby. Stealing candy from a baby is not as bad as actually giving candy to the baby. I'm just telling you that right now.
2: That's like worse. We're not supposed to give candy
0: that's
2: to babies?
0: Worse. Yeah. Terrible. Speaking of babies, this is just a note about having children. Having kids is like having little best friends that are broke all the time. How about this? This is just the English language. You can drink your drink, but you can't food your food, can you?
2: No, you can't.
0: No, you can't.
12: And this is true, too, because this was a little observation from the weekend. Some people like drinking warm milk. That's a thing. Obviously, a lot of people like drinking cold milk. Nobody likes room temperature milk. Nobody. Not even cats like room temperature milk. So weird.
2: That is true. Right.
12: Okay. And then this is true. This always seems like everything in the 21st century is wireless, right? Everything is wireless now. But this is a very interesting observation. Before wire was invented, everything was wireless. And now everything's wireless again. Mm-hmm. How about that? The musings to share. Here's Dexy's Midnight Runners.

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0: Rutgers. John Riley, Nancy Flagg is here. It's true, though. It's like after our show is done for the day at 9 o'clock, then you have to wait all the way till the next day before you can hear us talk again. And that's the hardest part. Mm-hmm. So we've remedied that. So now we have a podcast called John and Nancy Are Still Talking. And the minute we're done here, you can just go there and download episodes, and then you never have to be without us talking. Mm-hmm. Isn't that the greatest
1: thing? I don't know
0: thing?
1: If that's a good thing or a nightmare, but there it is. We put it out there.
0: The waiting's the hardest part. You don't have to wait anymore. You just go right to 933thedrive.com, click on podcasts, and all the episodes are right there for you. I love the 21st century, don't you?
1: Yeah.
0: Stats, heating, cooling, and appliance forecast. Chance of showers and storms continues today. We may see some more roll in here in a couple hours. We'll hit a high of 82 this afternoon, partly sunny and 90 tomorrow. We're holding steady at 73 in downtown Peoria. School of Rock on the way. What else is going on?
1: A proposal to turn a building in the warehouse district into loft apartments will be considered by the Peoria City Council tomorrow night. WS Investments is looking to renovate the building at 906 Southwest Adams Street into 8 apartments filled with amenities, including a sauna and fitness center. If approved, construction could begin as early as December. There's a little relief at the pump as gas prices in Peoria continue to head in the right direction. We've seen a drop of about 15 cents a gallon over the last week, bringing our local average down to $4.57. An experimental pill helped people with advanced pancreatic cancer live longer, according to researchers, raising hopes of long-needed better treatments for one of the deadliest types of cancer. The Food and Drug Administration plans to expedite review of the drug. Meanwhile, the agency is allowing what's called expanded access to the experimental drug for patients who meet certain criteria. Let's see what's happening on the roads. Here's Ken Zerski.
2: Not too bad the rush hour this morning. Weather certainly wasn't a factor, but it could limit some of the road work activities today in the work zones. We'll just have to see. We're not seeing much on the Peoria side of the McCluggage Bridge, where we were seeing traffic on Adams Street with resurfacing work and eastbound Route 150. And that could get worse as they do work during the day. We'll see, but it looks good right now. Route 6, typical with the slowdowns in both directions, southbound past Radnor, northbound basically connecting with the westbound 474 backup, and that ramp from westbound 474 to eastbound 74 remains closed. 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
0: Cubs went into extra innings again last night. It just seems like they've just been doing that every game. Unfortunately, the Giants got the best of that one in 10 innings, 2-1, and wrap up that series. Cardinals beat the Reds 5-3, and the Phillies beat the White Sox 9-5. Cubs, Cards, and Sox are all off today. NBA Finals continue tonight in New York. Knicks lead the Spurs 2-0, heading into Game 3. And JT Poston won the Memorial Golf Tournament over the weekend at 12 under par. He won it in a playoff.
1: Flaggerism.
0: Expedite.
1: Yeah. Why couldn't I say that word?
0: I don't know.
1: I've said it right all morning, and then I don't know. Sorry, guys.
0: Expedite means the same thing.
1: What the heck? just wanted to correct that.
0: That's fine.
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1: 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We're going to see a chance of showers and storms today, high of 82. It's 74 downtown.
0: There apparently is a secret message embedded in the song Sweet Emotion by Aerosmith. Mm. And we will tell you what it is, allegedly, on the School of Rock next.
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9: Class is in session. 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
10: It will test your head and your mind and your brain, too.
0: All right, there's a kind of a long, interesting history of artists putting secret messages in the records that they make for you to hear. The Beatles kind of started it. They would say things and then play it backwards on the record. They called it backwards masking, so that you would hear some noise there, but if you played the record backwards, it would actually be a cohesive sentence or something. It's been around for a while. Aerosmith did it, and they did it on the song Sweet Emotion, and you can be the judge of what they're actually saying. But according to the folks in the studio at the time, the manager of Aerosmith, Frank Connolly, was leaving the band. He had some health issues, and he was going to go not manage them anymore. And that was at the time when they were recording Sweet Emotion. Now, to hear the engineer of the record and the producer of the record say it, they started clapping around a microphone, the band, clapping and chanting, "Thank you, Frank. Thank you, Frank," while they were clapping. And then they played that backwards on the Sweet Emotion record. And that's kind of the weird backwards swooshing sound that you hear toward the end of the record. Years later, Steven Tyler says, "We were not chanting, 'Thank you, Frank.' We were chanting, 'F you, Frank.'" That's what he says.
1: Oh.
0: And that's what allegedly is the backwards message on on Sweet Emotion. You're going to have to be the judge, because here it comes, and see what you think. I don't know anybody ever asked Frank how he felt about that.
1: Hmm.
0: Here it is on the School of Rock.

0: Springfield. Sounding good on the morning drive with John and Nancy. It is 8:43.
1: It's the Stats Heating, Cooling, and Appliance Forecast. Cloudy today, chance of showers and storms. A high near 82. Tomorrow, partly sunny and 90. By Wednesday, sunny and 92. It's 75 downtown. 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
0: All right, it's only Monday, and we're already smarter. Three things we learned on the show today. 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
0: All right, you are tuned to The Morning Drive with John and Nancy. We learned some stuff today, so we learned that today is National Best Friend Day, and there actually is a Guinness book, you know, Guinness World Record for being friends. There's two ladies. They were pen pals starting back in the 30s, and they stayed friends. They knew each other and did stuff together and stayed friends for 83 years. We have several people on our Facebook page that have been friends for over 70 years.
1: Cool.
0: That's pretty cool,
1: very
0: right?
1: Cool, yeah.
0: We'll keep that going on Facebook. You can tell us the length of your friendship.
1: We learned from the buzz that Taylor Swift and Travis Kelce will allegedly get married at Madison Square Garden in New York City on July 3rd. That's, of course, according to Page Six.
0: Allegedly.
1: So we'll see. Our question impossible. You're going to find more of these in California than any other state?
3: Turkeys, milk cows, In-N-Out burgers.
0: Turkeys? Nope. It was actually motorcycles, registered motorcycles. Yep. More of those in California than any other state. No winner today. That means our gift card's worth $100 for Question Impossible tomorrow at 7:10. Come on back and play. Here's Queen on the Drive.

0: the Wind is Elton John. Here on the Morning Drive with John. Not Elton John, but just regular John and Nancy. It's 8:56.
1: Good morning. 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Chance of showers today, high of 82. Tomorrow, partly sunny and 90. It's 75 downtown.
0: All right. Here comes Ken Zersky checking traffic.
2: Now, we're not seeing anything yet on Adams Street there around Route 150 or eastbound Route 150 coming down the hill right off the McCluggage Bridge Peoria side. And that's where there was a lot of work going on and delays last week. We'll see. It could be weather permitting. Now, the McCluggage Bridge looks good. That westbound delay has cleared out and just reduced speeds through the work zone on Route 6. All the ramps that were closed there, Route 6, I-74 and 474, the ramps that were block last week are still closed. 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

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Hope you enjoyed it as well. 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

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I saw the Tom Petty tribute band Free Fallen in Fishers, Indiana a couple years ago. They're going to be here in Peoria June 20th. If you're a Tom Petty fan, I think you'll enjoy it. It's Free Fallen.

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4: Stats, heating, cooling, and appliance forecast. Continued chance of some storms and rain showers today. 82 is going to be our high. Showers, storms again tonight with a low at 70. Hot, humid, muggy, man. A little bit of sunshine tomorrow with a high at 90. 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

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About 15, 20 years ago, my son had the video game Guitar Hero. Remember that? You had your little guitar and little buttons you push. This was my favorite song to play on that thing. Foghat, Flo Rida, 93.3 The Drive, number

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This morning's Question Impossible with John and Nancy. You're going to find more of these in California than any other state. What are they? 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They also allow lane splitting there, which I think is highly dangerous. Another round of the Question Impossible tomorrow morning at 7:10 on The Drive.

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23: 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Heat and cooling and appliance forecast. More rain, more storms today. 82 is going to be our high. Those will continue tonight down to 70. Tomorrow it's going to be hot, humid, sticky. We'll see a little bit of sunshine. A high at 90. 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

Rock number one for classic hits. It's Fritz. Happy birthday, America. 250th birthday this year. Yeah, we got a big celebration planned. The Choose Greater Peoria Red, White, and Boom, presented by i3 Broadband. 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
16: Stats, heating, cooling, and appliance forecast. Showers and storms continue throughout the day today. 82 is going to be our high. We're going to see the same thing overnight tonight with a low at 70. Tomorrow it clears up, but it's going to be hot and sticky with a high at 90. 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
4: Stats, heating, cooling, and appliance forecast, 82 this afternoon with a chance of some more showers and storms. We'll see more of that overnight tonight, too, with a low at 70. Partly sunny, hot, and sticky tomorrow, 90 our high there. 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
13: Stats, heating, cooling, and appliance forecast. Rain and storms continue through the rest of the day today. 82 is going to be our high. 70 overnight tonight. We do dry out some tomorrow, although it's going to be humid, hot, and sticky with a high at 90. 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
22: Stats, heating, cooling, and appliance forecast. Storms throughout the day today. 82 is going to be the high. We'll see a low at 70 overnight tonight. Drying out some tomorrow. Partly sunny with a high at 90. 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
0: Showtime, baby. Yeah. It's Best Friends Day today. Ah. Yes, it is. Shout out to your best friend. It's Jelly-Filled Donut Day today. And it's also Ghostbusters Day. I'm going to say Ghostbusters / Gremlins Day because it was 42 years ago in movie history. Ghostbusters came out and Gremlins came out in theaters this day in 1984.
15: We're going way back. Yes.
16: What is it?
17: It's your new pet.
16: Has it got a name, Dad?
17: Yeah, Mogwai. I don't know, some Chinese word. I just call him Gizmo. Yeah. He seems to like it.
16: Hey, can you get a picture taken? Smile.
17: No, no.
18: What happened?
17: He hates bright lights. You know, there's some things I forgot to tell you guys, and they're really important. Number one, he hates bright lights, but you got to keep him out of the sunlight. Sunlight will kill him. Number two, keep him away from water. Don't give him any water to drink. And whatever you do, don't give him a bath.
15: No.
17: And probably the most important thing.
15: Feed her.
17: Don't ever feed him after midnight.
15: No. Be bad news.
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8: All right, drive weather, stats, heating, cooling, and appliance forecast warming up to 82. We'll get showers and storms throughout this afternoon, yeah. 82 for a high down to 70 tonight, and sticky, hot, sticky weather, 90 tomorrow, 92 on Wednesday. I think the same deal coming up on Thursday. More rain in the forecast for you as well. 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

There's from Billy Joel. He turned a packed night at a piano bar into one of the best songs of our time. This weekend, it honors Billy Joel with a flashback weekend. Yes. Comes up Friday and all weekend long. Kicks it off at 5. I'll do that for you with 93.3 The Drive. Yeah, so it's this weekend. Billy Joel. It's Tom Petty now on The Drive.

0: Riding against the wind, there's Bob Seger, 93.3 The Drive. Working on your brain tease today. We'll get that in the 4 o'clock hour on television tonight. It's the 18th season premiere of American Ninja Warrior. Yep, that's on NBC tonight. They have the NHL's Stanley Pup. It's not the cup, but it's the Stanley Pup. It's on True TV and HBO Max if you get that. It is the annual competition featuring adoptable rescue dogs representing all 32 NHL teams. Yeah, and celebrity lineup, so that's tonight. And then game three tonight, NBA Finals. Are the Knicks going to take it home, or could it be the Spurs? The Knicks going to host the Spurs. New York leads right now 2-0. So there you go. That's what's on television tonight.
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5: Princeville Jubilee Road was closed earlier today for a combined police and fire incident that has reopened. And Route 6, there could be some delays southbound from Radnor Road through the roadwork to I-74. That's down to one lane in both directions. And westbound 474, that often slows through the crossover to Route 6, then northbound Route 6 to past War Memorial Drive. 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
0: All right. Drive weather stats, heating, cooling, and appliance forecast warming up to about 82. What a rainy day. It's a muggy, rainy, sticky day. 82 for a high. Thunderstorms, showers, and thunderstorms in the area. Down to 70 tonight. So that rain continues. Looks like a hot, sticky 90 tomorrow. Hot 92 coming up on Wednesday. 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
1: 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Working on the brain tease today. Has to do with women say this is the oldest thing in their home. I'll get more details on that in just a few minutes here. Yeah, for your brain tease today. Happy Monday with Steck. It's Foreigner on The Drive.

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1: Hey, think you are smart? Steck gets in your head with the brain tease.
0: All right, they say nearly 10% of women say this is the oldest thing in their home right now. Let me give you a clue. In most cases, you'll never wear them again, hopefully. And either that or they get handed down as well. But nearly 10% of women say this is the oldest thing in their home. Most cases, you'll never wear it again. Sometimes it gets handed down. There you go. Give the answer here in just a few minutes. Brain tease today.

guys in Credence. Who's going to stop that rain? We need the rain. Expect rain all this week. Showers and thunderstorms. Got your forecast here in just a few minutes. 93.3 The Drive. Tomorrow morning, another chance to win a Yarger's Pizzeria gift card. It's up in Lakin. As a matter of fact, if you're close enough, they have carryout at 309-554-9009. They're

0: Did you figure it out?
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0: So nearly 10% of women say this is the oldest thing in their home right now. Let me give you a clue. In most cases, you'll never, and hopefully you'll never, have to wear them again. Either that or they get handed down. It's a wedding dress. That's the answer. Nearly 10% of women say this is the oldest thing in their home, and it's a wedding dress.
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6: Well, looks like it's on and off today with showers and thunderstorms in the area. Your stats, heating and cooling and appliance forecast and stickiness, too. Yes, the humidity's up there. 82 for a high, down to 70 tonight. A hot, sticky 90 tomorrow. 92 coming up on Wednesday. I think rain, we're going to get into Thursday, maybe into the weekend. So expect that all this week. 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

Joe and Jetta, hate myself for loving you. 93.3 The Drive, working on your number of the day here in just a few minutes. Something that was invented in 1937. Yes, still around to this day. And some of them are janky. Yeah, I'll get into that in just a few minutes.

0: Let's let her roll. What is it? What is it? What year? What year? 1937, going way back. That's when the shopping cart was introduced. Oh, no. Not the shopping cart. It was invented by Sylvan Goldman. Sylvan was the owner of the Humpty Dumpty grocery chain in Oklahoma City. Never been to a Humpty Dumpty. Are they still around? And no one liked them at the time. No, nobody. Everybody hated the grocery cart, but they eventually became a hit, and Sylvan became a multimillionaire off his royalties and his design of the shopping carts. But he never fixed the janky ones. That's a janky. And I always get one of those things. Play that again.
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6: We have a report that several roads in Canton are currently flooded, and it is summer, so lots of construction. Route 6 southbound ramp to westbound 74, that's closed, and westbound I-474 ramp to eastbound 74 is closed. Also, the eastbound War Memorial Drive ramp to southbound Route 6 is blocked. And if you see anything, hear anything, please call the OSF Medical Group Traffic Spotter Hotline at 272-1813. 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
0: All right, drive weather stats, heating and cooling and appliance forecast, 82 and some thunderstorms, showers and thunderstorms throughout today into tonight, down to 70 for the low, a hot, sticky 90 tomorrow, 92 and sticky coming up on Wednesday. 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

Stone. Here's some Brett Michaels and Poison, 93.3 The Drive. It's go home time. Let's make it official. There it is. There it is. Go home time. All right. Second five. 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
0: No one can hand me a new throat like they hand a guitar player a guitar. So if I sing for 2 hours, I can't talk for 2 days.

What It Takes. There's an Aerosmith, 93.3 The Drive. Random factoid up next. It was first introduced in 1924, so it's over 102 years old. My gosh, what is it? It's up next.

0: live and let die. It's Paul McCartney and Wings, 93 through the drive. It is the Choose Greater Peoria Red, White, and Boom. We're about a month away now, a little less than a month away, celebrating America's birthday, 250th birthday this year. Fourth is on a Saturday. 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So all you have to do is just tune in when we start that. One of the largest, 4th of July's fireworks is one of the largest in downstate Illinois. Yes. And we present it to you for the 4th of July. It is the Choose Greater Peoria Red, White, and Boom presented by I3 Broadband. All right. Random factoid today. Here we go.
1: Hey, it won't make you smarter, but you won't be any dumber.
2: This is dumb.
1: It's Dex's factoid of the day.
0: It's a candy that was first introduced in 1924, and it's a bit of honey. Bit of honey candy. 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It's hard on the teeth. Dentists don't prefer it. No. Other products that turn over 100 include Dum Dum lollipops, box of Kleenex, Wheaties, Marlboro cigarettes, and those locking pliers. They're vice grips. Vice grips, yes. All those products over 100 years old. So what is the oldest known candy? Well, it dates back to 2000 BC in ancient Egypt. So the Egyptians, they used honey, yeah, to create candies, often including figs, nuts, dates, and spices. So that's where it comes from. I guess that's where a bit of honey comes from. A bit of honey, 102 years old. Yeah.

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1: And
0: really spectacular fireworks. 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
4: 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And that's this Thursday. And then the next one comes up for our next Sunday Fun Day, little Whitey's on 29. It's at the bottom of the hill of Creve Coeur, powered by Cruisins. All right, so that is this Sunday. As we head out there for the rides at Whitey's on 29, that's from 12:30 to 3:30 in the afternoon. 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So good luck to you, all right? So Thursday, Sheets Creek in Spring Bay, and then Whitey's on 29 coming up here on Sunday.
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3: All right, Strive Weather Stats Heating, Cooling, and Appliance forecast out of 70 tonight. We do have a chance of showers and thunderstorms throughout the area. And then maybe a couple dry days, 90 and sticky and hot on Tuesday. It looks like 92 on Wednesday. Maybe see some rain back in the forecast Wednesday night, maybe Thursday into Thursday night. We'll keep an eye on for you. Just rainy week and a hot, muggy, sticky week. 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

Little Foreigner, Hot Blooded, 93.3 The Drive. Get this. Server fired by Olive Garden after receiving a $700 tip, but they didn't get the tip. Huh? Got fired instead. I'll get into this. Today's TikTok. It's interesting.

classic hits defined. Judged over a period of time to be of the highest quality and outstanding of its kind. Yep, can't argue with that. 93.3 The Drive.

0: 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John and Nancy back tomorrow. Be a big Tuesday. Contest, first contest they have in the morning at 6:10 is Who Are You? And they make it easy enough that you can win. Up for grabs, a nice gift card to Yarger's Pizzeria in Lakin. Phone number 309-554-9009 if you're close enough, because they do carry out available. They're open Monday and then Wednesday through Friday from 4 to 8. Saturdays from 11 to 9, Sundays from 11 to 8, and they're closed on Tuesdays. But, yeah, well, they offer the dough of donuts, but their toppings are primo. They're on 5th Street in Lakin, 340 5th Street in Lakin. It's Yarger's Pizzeria. Yeah, John and Nancy tomorrow will give you a chance to be scoring a nice gift card. All right, got a TikTok today. Headline reads, server fired by Olive Garden after receiving a $700 tip. But did they get the tip? Ah.
1: The party don't start till I walk in.
0: Hey, TikTok today. Yeah. I'll be ticked off about this, too. So, there's a story making the rounds. We're going to have to follow up on this story. Because they say no legal action has been filed yet. But headline reads, server fired by Olive Garden after receiving a $700 tip. Good gosh. And BS stands for more than breadsticks. That's what they, according to Mom. Yeah. Mom posted this on TikTok. This is what she had to say.
2: She received a $700 tip on a $30 tab from a regular customer that hadn't been in a while. She didn't notice it until after he left. When she took it to the manager told her to put zero in the tab because that was just too much money to hand out. Clearly, she was upset. Her manager then said to her that she's here to do a job, and if she can't do it, then she needs to leave. My daughter got herself together, completed her shift, and at the end of the shift, they then told her that they could give her 20%. So they gave her $6 on the $700 tip. Today she was going to go in, which she did. They just fired her. So she's like, I don't want to leave because why all of a sudden do I have a $700 tip and I'm fired the next day? So they tell her that they're calling the police. And she's like, good, call the police because you're stealing my money.
0: Oh, boy. Oh, boy. Like I said, we'll have to keep you posted. The source of this story says no legal action has been filed, but the rant goes on for like 8 minutes. And it ends with a picture of a receipt. Not only does it save $700 in numbers, but the customer wrote underneath $700. So they contacted him, claims his credit card shows only $38 has been charged. He expected to see the $700 on there as well. Ah. Like I said, sources of the story says no legal action has been filed yet. So that's today's TikTok.

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0: 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That's a Bon Jovi.
1: 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Steve Miller Band.

0: Dog, Zeppelin 93.3 The Drive. Well, America's 250th birthday is coming. 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It's fireworks, going to sync to the soundtrack with 93.3 The Drive. 250th anniversary. 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All right. Dad joke of the day. Gather around, kids. Here we go.
1: Silly, ridiculous.
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0: All right, so yeah, I had my nephew over the weekend. He's like 4 years old, and he wanted to go. I want to go to McDonald's, Mikey. Yes, we did this on Saturday. So I said, we can only go to McDonald's if you can spell it. Can you spell McDonald's? He says, never mind, let's go to KFC. He got me.
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6: All right, raining on and off this week. Showers and thunderstorms, 82 for a high today, down to 70 tonight. 90 and sticky tomorrow. Sticky and 90 coming up, 92 coming up on Wednesday. Could see another touch of that rain Wednesday night, Thursday into Thursday evening. 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Let's do some Stevie Nicks. Got some rock and roll history on the way in just a few minutes. 93.3 The Drive.

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0: Yes, sir. June the 8th. Birthdays today. Chuck Negron turns 84. Chuck is lead vocalist for Three Dog Night. And Chuck had a bad habit back in the day. He had a $2,000 a day coke habit. No, not a good thing to have. Buzz Skaggs, 82 today. Lido Shuffle was a big hit. Bonnie Tyler, Total Eclipse of a Heart. She turned 75 today. Buzz Skaggs, 82. Nancy Sinatra, 86. That's Frank's daughter. These Boots Are Made for Walking was a big hit from her. Got a couple things that popped up in 1974. One of them was Dolly Parton. Now, Dolly, the queen of country, she was at number one on the country charts with I Will Always Love You. So there's a story behind this. Elvis Presley indicated that he wanted to cover that song, and Parton was interested until Presley's manager, Colonel Tom Parker, stepped up and says he told her that it was standard procedure for the songwriter to sign over half of the publishing rights to any song that Elvis recorded. Well, of course, Dolly refused. So he never recorded it. I Will Always Love You later became a world number one again with Whitney Houston. Yes, Whitney covered it. In that soundtrack was in 92, featured in the movie The Bodyguard. Yes. 74 also brought us Paul McCartney and Wings, went to number one on the singles charts with Band on the Run. And it was 1985, Tears for Fears started a two-week run at number one on the singles charts with Everybody Wants to Rule the World. It was the group's first number one in 1986. There you go. A few things that happened in rock and roll history. On a June the 8th.
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0: Sean Popper, Blues Traveler, run around. I gotta go, kids. 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